0: Thank you so much. Thank you for having us.
1: Track we just heard was A Whiter Shade of Pale, live in Denmark in 2006, of course, by the band Procol Harum, that Gary Brooker was a founding member. Alors, on va écouter la chanson A Whiter Shade of Pale, live au Danemark en 2006. Et ça, c'est du groupe Procol Harum. Évidemment, Gary Brooker, qui était un membre fondateur de Procol Harum. Gary Brooker did also join many bands like Eric Clapton, Ringo Starr's All-Star Band in 1997 and 1999, and he was also a member of Bill Wyman's Rhythm Kings for several years. Brooker also sang lead vocal on the Alan Parsons Project song Limelight, and that was on their 1985 album Stereotomy. Gary Brooker a aussi rejoint de nombreux groupes comme Eric Clapton, aussi Ringo Starr's All-Star Band en 87 et 99. 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So we're not going to listen to this song. The song is Limelight on the album Stereotomy, came out in 1985 by Alan Parsons Project, Gary Brooker on vocals and keys.

0: Ok, that was the track Limelight. C'était la pièce Limelight, 1985, 1985, the Alan Parsons Project. And Gary Brooker was on vocals and keys. Gary Brooker à la voix et clavier. Repose en paix, Gary. Rest in peace, Gary. Now we're moving on to our second part, and we have for you Tone Skirpenzeel with his album Velvet Armor. Now, Velvet Armor is the fifth solo album from Tone Skirpenzeel and successor to his fourth solo endeavor, The Lion's Dream, in 2013. Now, this evening, we will listen to his fifth solo album, Velvet Underground, in its entirety, so we hope you enjoy. Nous avons pour vous dans cette deuxième partie Tone Skirpenzeel avec son album Velvet Armor. Maintenant, Velvet Armor est le cinquième album solo de Tone Skirpenzeel et la suite de son quatrième effort solo, The Lion's Dream, qui est sorti en 2013. Donc ce soir, nous écouterons son cinquième album solo, Velvet Armor, dans son intégralité. Maintenant, on va écouter les deux premières pièces. We're going to listen to the first two tracks from the album de l'album Velvet Armor. Track number one, la première, The Rose and Crown. And the second one, la seconde, River to the Sea. Enjoy, bonne écoute.
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yelling where strangers meet, telling tales as they gather around the heat of the fireside, drinking ale, eating bread, feeling worthless, sharing stories that some may call fantasies, till the dark of night.

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0: songs we just heard, les deux chansons qu'on vient d'entendre, The Rose and Crown, et aussi also River to the Sea. Tom Scherpenzeel is most known for his 48-year career as leader, composer, and keyboardist of the world-renowned prog rock band Kayak, but that's not his only musical legacy. He's also known for his years as keyboardist for prog rock band Camel. Tom Scherpenzeel est surtout reconnu pour ses 48 années de carrière en tant que leader, compositeur et claviériste du célèbre groupe de rock progressif Kayak, mais ce n'est pas son seul héritage musical. 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On passe maintenant à deux autres chansons. On en listen to a couple more tracks. On écoute. We'll listen to Knots and Crosses et aussi also Pillars of Light.
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0: Okay, we're back. Nous sommes de retour. And the two tracks we just heard, les deux pièces que nous venons d'entendre, the first one, la première, Egg Dance, and the second one, the second, Hands of Time. Now, the musicians and invited guests on the album, we have Ton Skerpenzeel, of course, who does the music, the lyrics, arrangements, production, all instruments, and the vocals. Comme je dis en anglais, Ton Skerpenzeel fait la musique, les paroles, les arrangements, la production et tous les instruments et le chant. Nous avons des artistes invités. We have invited guests on the album. First of all, premièrement, Annette Visser, flutes and recorders, flûte et flûte à bec. Rens van der Zalm on fiddle, au violon. Maria Paula Mayer, lead violin, violon principal. Daniel Torrico Menaco on violin, au violon. Karsten Maren Kleier on alto, au alto. Arnaud Verst, cello, violoncelle. And finally, Irene Linders on backing vocals. Irene Linders qui fait les chœurs. Fait que ça fait beaucoup de monde, a lot of people on that record. So now we're going to listen to two more tracks. On va écouter deux autres pièces. Ton Skerpenzeel, Velvet Armor. Now the first track, la première pièce, Mary Gold. And the second one, la seconde, Tempest Fugit. Be right back after. Enjoy. Bonne écoute.
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I remember the fairground. 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Tempus fugit.

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This world is all there is mentality, daft bastards. 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

0: Enter a world of untold stories, never seen or heard before. All of them a sacred message created in this head of hers. Shh, be silent now. Just listen carefully and remember a sacred time when we lived together.
1: Hello and welcome to this edition of Folky Way, where we combine folk and rock and even classical music into one radio show. We kicked off with KM from the Netherlands. It's a collaboration between Ton Scherpenzeel from Kayak and Klaas-Jan Mulder, a famous organ player here in the Netherlands. And we heard Prelude in classic style from Mr. Young. And then we had, following that, Dreamtide from the album Here Comes the Flood from 2001. We heard Dreamers. That's a beautiful track, really beautiful. And next, we have Survival. Progressive rock from the Netherlands, Rotterdam to be exactly, for an exceptional friend. And that friend is Rick van der Linden.

Survival. With band leader Jack Langeveld and Linda Maaseveen vocals for an exceptional friend. Who was this exceptional friend? Because it's almost in the title. It was Rick Van der Linden from Exception. From 1970, here's another history.

Exception in 1970 and Another History. Exception was led by a keyboard player called Rick van der Linden, one of the earliest keyboard wizards from the Netherlands, and both on just normal electronic keyboards, also on pipe organ. He was very good. Next is music from... No, wait, we do another one. Here's the Midbar Session, also by Exception.

Rather unique exception and the mid-bar session almost 10 minutes long. So it's time we get some folk going on because this, it used to be folky wave. Time for some metal. Here's the Hearts of Steel.

Rapalje from Netherlands Live from the Castleveld Fields. You heard the Heart of Steel and the Caber Fight, and sort of medley. And of course, the Heart of Steel is a song from Manowar. Rapalje, when you translate it to English, it would be a sort of like Scrum. And Scrum is also a band in the Netherlands, and they have a few naughty songs on their sleeve, like this one, Girls I Left Behind. Naughty, naughty. Where is the honor?

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But they also have a good side when they think back to the beloved hills in the Highlands.

0: from Pauline, Alexander and Paul Beth. They are in the Glasgow Cathedral and they're performing live for you.
1: Hello everybody. 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A pleasure to come here and sing.

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1: Pauline Alexander and Paul Baird on guitar, and the beautiful Amazing Grace, and of course Seven Notes, and they performed live at the Glasgow Cathedral in Scotland. Next is music from Skylake from the Netherlands. It's a rather new band over here, and from 2019 this is Haste.

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That's it for this Folky Wave. 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And if you really enjoyed it, you don't go to the entrance. You don't go to the exit where Arjen and T. Lucassen is closing the doors. Until next time, bye-bye.

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Just try to listen to the elves. Remember their voice and cherish what you've heard.

0: world of untold stories, never seen or heard before. All of them a sacred message created in this head of hers. Shh, be silent now. Just listen carefully and remember a sacred time when we lived together.
1: Welcome to Folky Wave, where we combine folk and rock into one radio show. How we do this? Well, we play them just sometimes side by side. Sometimes it goes in batches of rock and batches of prog and batches of folk. We kicked off with Electric Light Orchestra and In the Hall of the Mountain King from the album On the Third Day from 1973. And also the next track will be from the Electric Light Orchestra. But then we're going to 1976, to a new world record. And we're going to listen to, I think it's Mission. I think we have a spaceship flying over.

Beautiful song there from the Electric Light Orchestra from A New World Record. We heard Mission, a world record. Next is music from Steyland with Julia Kristal. You have to wait a little bit for the whole album of Winter and Wonder, because that's one for 2027. But here we have them with Hamadryads.

Steeland with Julia Kristal and Hamad Riots from 2037 Winter and Wonder. Next is music from Pablo Cruz. They think it's good to be alive. They were actually in 2011 and they went to Rio.

Pablo Cruz, life, it's good to be alive with I Go to Rio. And we are going to Rio. We're going to listen to Julia Cristal and her version of Tu Quieres Volver.

We had twice Julia Kristal. We started off from 2010 to Kiers Volbert, and then we had from 2025 Julia Kristal together with Alex Voorhees and the Rising Nymph. Beautiful. How is life in Brazil? I think it will be good because I think the lowest temperature is around 20 degrees. And the more regular temperature a day will be somewhere between 25 or 28 or something like that. So I think life in Brazil would be good. Here is Renaissance. From 2001, Tuscany, live in Brazil.

Renaissance from Tuscany, the album from 2001 we heard live in Brazil. Now, I don't know how Caroline actually guessed that we would have an special, well, more South American themed folky wave. But there you have it. We still have this going on now. And next is the good choice of Caroline.

Real heavy stuff from James Last. We heard the Bolero 75. Next is from 1976, the good choice of Caroline, Salsoul Orchestra with Tangerine.

The Cell Soul Orchestra from 1976 and Tangerine. It's available in a million, a zillion versions, this Tangerine. But this was the original Cell Soul orchestration of Tangerine. Next is Steland with Julia Kristal from 2027. Here we have Seth Brothers.

There is so much variation in the tracks that Steeland has produced. And here we had Sad Brothers of Winter and Wonder is the album of 2027. And we had a beautiful siren in it singing. And it was Julia Kristal. Another beautiful siren, but she's coming from a totally different area of Earth, is RP Alto. We're going to listen to a Brazilian track. The Girl from Ipanema.

Arpi Alto and the girl from Ipanema, and beautiful track from Brazil. And she's hailing from Armenia. It's a totally different place than Brasilia. Brazil. Next is the last track of the hour. We're going to listen to Anderson Bruford, Wakeman and Howe together in Tigbois.

0: Anderson Bruford, Wakeman and Howe together in Tibois. Well, that's it for this Folky Wave Hour. We have more good music, and the station is always alternating with prog rock and folk and other kind of stuff. So stay tuned and enjoy the rest of it, as we are here 24 hours a day. Until next time, for me, bye-bye.
1: 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Remember their voice and cherish what you've heard.

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3: 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I'm your host, Eddie, and tonight, for your listening pleasure, we've got another great mix of the artists you know, and the ones you should know. This week's multitude of magnificent musicians includes Gordon Giltrap, Andy Dixon, John Anderson and the Band Geeks, Big Big Train and more. With just over a week till this year's Rush Fest Scotland, we've got headliners Moving Pictures and our old friends Outside the Original who will also be appearing. There's brand new music from Riffstone and Peter Gabriel, and their featured album is Stillborn Hope Volume 1 by Ozil. So what's to get through over the next 2 hours? Stay right where you are and we'll take care of everything else.
4: Kiss.

Emerson, Lake and Palmer, of course, getting our show up and running with The Barbarian from their 1970 self-titled debut. Back to the present now with new music from our old friends Riffstone. Their new album is Mythical Creatures, and this is The Griffin.

Gordon Giltrap, always good to have him in the show, and Heartsong. Now, he's just announced details of a special one-off concert celebrating 6 decades of incredible music, featuring very special guest appearances from some of Gordon's friends and contemporaries in what promises to be a very special night. Guests announced so far are Rick Sanders of Fairport Convention, Tom Leary from Feast of Fiddles, Dave Bainbridge, award-winning film composer and brilliant guitarist Nicholas Hooper, Carrie Martin, Susie Wall and Raymond Burley, with more to be confirmed. The night will be a wonderful mixture of solo material, duo material and band material taken from some of his classic albums. It will take place at Bradshaw Hall in the Royal Birmingham Conservatoire on Sunday the 22nd of November, and there are still some tickets left. Closer to home now, and the annual Rush Fest Scotland event takes place next weekend in Glasgow at the Drygate Brewery and the legendary Barrowland Ballroom in aid of Funding Euro and Beats and Cancer charity. Event organisers Moving Pictures will headline as usual, and we'll be up shortly after we hear the latest tribute single from our old friends Outside the Original, who will also be in the bill. Check out their new version of Aqualung.

Moving Pictures and their excellent rendition of Afterimage, originally by Rush. And, as I said earlier, they're headlining the annual Rush Fest Scotland event next weekend in Glasgow. Full details of all the acts and guests can be found at rushfestscotland.co.uk, where you can also buy part or whole weekend tickets for what will be some top-notch entertainment, as well as raising some much-needed funds for Funding Euro and Beats and Cancer charity. Time now for our first spin of our featured album, which comes through this week from Norway, and it's three in a row for our old friend Ozo, also known as filmmaker and musician Paulo Chavarria. A few years back, he turned his attention from filmmaking to new music, and his debut album, Provenance, was the Kiss-Hat Prog debut album of 2023. He followed that in 2024 with Man on the Shore, and his third album, Stillborn Hope Volume 1, came out last month. Three tracks for you, as always, starting with Earth Bled Black.

the ominously titled Earth Bled Black from our featured album Stillborn Hope Volume 1 by Ozo. Hope you enjoyed that as much as I did, as you'll be hearing more of it later on. Our featured album 2 weeks ago was The Paradox of Time from Glasgow's own Andy Dixon, who incidentally has been in touch to say that he's exploring the possibility of made-to-order vinyl copies, and details are on his website. This is a track we didn't play last time around, simply titled Gravity.

tune to Kiss That Prog. 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Don't miss it.

there's been another new moon, which means another new song by Peter Gabriel. And there it was, Won't Stand Down, from his next album, Oh Aye. Up next, it's Procol Harum and the Piper's Tune.

Big Big Train from their latest album Woodcut and Arcadia. The band will be out on tour in the UK and Europe from the 25th of September till the 17th of October, and our local listeners can hop aboard when they arrive at Slay in Glasgow on Thursday the 15th of October. 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I'm your host, Eddie. Here is plenty more great music coming your way till 10 o'clock, or midnight if you're tuning in from the States. Wherever you're listening in, it's great to have you with us. Stay tuned, your ears will thank you. It's back to our featured album now, which I said earlier, it's Stillborn Hope Volume 1 by Norwegian progger Ozo. Incidentally, he describes this one as the narrative prequel to its 2024 predecessor Man on the Shore, which to my mind makes it sound all the more intriguing. And the name of this one, Cold War in Silence.

Hello everyone, this is That Bloke from that band you listen to all the time, and we're on Kiss That Prog. Okay, I've done your plug. Are you gonna play my song now? Oh, thank you.

The unmistakable sound of the maestro Rick Wakeman and Catherine Parr from his Six Wives of Henry VIII album. Good to Hear has returned to the Red Planet, is due for release very soon, and we'll be letting you hear that when it lands. Now, if you're a fan of Polish progress Riverside, you might have caught the news that frontman Mariusz Duda has chosen to step away from the band. It seems things weren't quite right behind the scenes, which is a real shame, but the upside is we'll still be hearing from him through his solo project Lunatic Soul. Hope I'm not being too cheeky slipping this one in. Simply titled, I'm Done With You.

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An overdue spin, I think, for that one. Kayak from their 1974 self-titled debut, and They Get to Know Me. Only a few months now to former Yes frontman John Anderson brings his new outfit, the Band Geeks, to these shores for their first ever UK tour. That one runs from the 15th of September till the 1st of October, and our local listeners can catch them at Glasgow Royal Concert Hall on Monday the 28th. I think there are still some tickets left for most shows, so don't miss out. They're up next from their 2024 debut, True, and Make It Right.

Hi everybody, this is Kiss That Prog. We're on host in Lanarkshire in Scotland. And on Prog Core Radio in Montreal. Stay tuned.

That was definitely shaping up to be a firm favourite. Their featured album, Stillborn Hope, Volume 1, by Norwegian Progger Ozo, and that one's simply titled Erase. The whole album is available to stream and download now from his Bandcamp page, along with its two equally impressive predecessors, and all three albums well worth taking the time to explore properly. And with that, we're just about out of time for another week. Hope we've hooked you up with a few new acts to check out and reacquainted your ears with some old favourites. Kiss Art Prog will be back next Thursday on Listen Lanarkshire from 8, online and on Smart Speaker and on 107.7 FM in Shorts, and we're also on progcoradio.com in Montreal, Friday from 10 till midnight. Wherever you're tuned in from, thank you so much for joining us this week. Enjoy your weekend, and I'll leave you for now in the care of these guys. See you later.

peeling off those dollar bills, slapping them down. 100, 200. And I can see those fighter planes. I can see those fighter planes.

energy. 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